know what? A round cookie with one bite out of it looks like a C. A round donut with one bite out of it also looks like a C. But it is not as good as a cookie. Oh, the moon sometimes looks like a C, but you can't eat that.

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0: comes in for a little while. 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
1: 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Sound it out. 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If you're embarrassed, sometimes your face might go crimson.

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2: And I love pink piggies when they go oink.
3: Oink, oink, oinkity, oink.
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0: 'Cause I love pink stuff in my pink bricked house, yeah.
2: Combine splashes of red and splashes of white.
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1: Put a spot over here and a spot over there. 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

0: a stripe over here and a stripe over there. 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
1: Come on, we're about to do a finger play. 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Here we go. Round and round the garden like a teddy bear. 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One step, two step, tickly under there.
2: Hi, it's Alex. 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Painting, building, dancing, drawing. 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
3: We're building, we're making, we're banging, we're shaking, doing stuff. 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
1: So, Sarah, how do you glue?
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0: Yeah. 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Everyone is different, but no matter what you do, put the glue on the paper, not the paper on the glue.
2: I'm a little goose, did you understand?

0: 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What do we do? We glue. What do we do? We glue. What do we do? What do we do? What do we do? We glue.
1: Do I stick it like this?
2: No, no, no.
3: Please make it straight.
1: Do I stick it anywhere?
2: No, no, no.
3: On the next page, mate.
1: Do I use all the glue?
2: No, no, no.
3: You only need a bit.
1: Ooh, what's it taste like?
2: No, no, no.
3: No, don't eat it.
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2: 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What do we do? 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
2: Oh, these carrots look so fresh. 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Come on, McCaw, you're very good at this. 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We need some flour and cinnamon. 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
3: Sift the flour and the cinnamon. 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
2: That's right.
3: Sift the flour and the cinnamon. Sift. 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
2: Now we have to break an egg in a mixing bowl. Break. Break. Now break another egg in a mixing bowl. Break. Break.
3: Break another egg in a mixing bowl. Break. Break.
2: Now we need to whisk the eggs up, so we'll need a whisk or an egg beater. Come on, whisk them up. That's the way.
3: Whisk them up to the nice and light. Whisk them up. Whisk them up. Whisk them up to the nice and light. Whisk them up.
2: That's
3: whisk
2: right.
4: We're gonna make and bake a cake. A carrot cake, a carrot cake. We're gonna make and bake a cake. A carrot cake, a carrot cake. We're gonna make and bake a cake. A carrot cake, a carrot cake.
2: We're gonna make a special cake. Oh, yum! Now add the sugar a little at a time. Pour the sugar in, that's the way.
3: Add the sugar to the eggs. Mix it up, mix it up.
2: That's right, McCaw. That's it, add the sugar. Just pour it in a little at a time.
3: Add the sugar to the eggs. Mix it up. Mix it up.
2: Now we have to add some oil to the mix. Get your oil and pour it in.
3: Add the oil a little at a time. Mix it up. Mix it up.
2: Now add some flour to the mix. A little at a time. That's the way.
3: Add some flour. Fold it in. Fold it in. Fold it in.
2: Very good, McCaw. Now put some more oil in. Pour it in.
4: Mix it up.
2: Now add the rest of the flour to the mix. That's it, and fold it in.
3: And

0: bacon special cake. 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Now we have all these carrots. We better grate them. That's it. Now grate the carrots so we can fold them in. And don't forget the sultanas. That's what the recipe says. It says fold them up, don't overbeat. Fold them in.
1: Fold it up, don't overbeat.
0: That's right.
1: Overbeat.
0: Fold them up, don't overbeat. Overbeat. Now we've got to pour it in a pan that's lined and greased. Very good. Pour it in a pan that's lined and greased. Get your spatulas out. Here we go.
2: We're going to make and bake a cake.
3: A carrot cake.
2: A carrot cake.
3: We're going to make and bake a cake.
2: A carrot cake.
3: A carrot cake.
2: We're going to make and bake a cake.
3: A carrot cake.
2: A carrot cake.
3: We're going to make a special cake.
0: That's right.
2: Oh, we're going to make and bake a cake.
1: A carrot cake.
0: A carrot cake. Oh, we're going to make a cake too, McCaw. Maybe we could call it cooking with McCaw. And now, the carrot cake is ready to go into the oven to bake.
4: 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Yeah.

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Cymbals are an instrument. Cymbals are normally round metal plates that are crashed together to make musical sounds. Listen to the cymbals in this piece of music. What do they sound like to you? C is for cymbal.

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0: Tummy.
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2: Hi, I'm Anne from Noisy by Nature, the show that takes your ears outside to listen to the weird sounds that nature makes. Can you guess what this strange sound is? It's a strange ticking sound. It sounds like something that would be good to wake me up in the morning. To find out what animal is making this noise, stay tuned for Noisy by Nature, coming up after these next songs.

Hello. Welcome to Noisy by Nature. 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My favourite thing to do is use my ears to listen to all the different sounds that nature makes. I love the sounds of mudlarks squeaking. Pee-wee, pee-wee. And the sounds of crows crawling outside my window. 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The road looks like it's shimmering. 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It's only a short walk to the shops, and I'm going to go get an icy pole. 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

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How cool is that? They also have pretty cool names, like this one, the alarm clock squawker cicada. I know why it's called the alarm clock squawker. 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What about this cicada sound? Its name is the creaking branch cicada because that's what it sounds like, a creaky tree branch.

0: What do you think this cicada sounds like? 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
0: Oh, there's that cicada hum again. 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

0: Ready? Remember, whenever you're outside, you can use your ears to listen to all the amazing sounds that nature makes. I'll bring you some more weird and wonderful sounds of Australian nature very soon. But for now, I'm Anne, signing off like a cicada. Thanks to scientist Lindsay, who sent me these recordings of cicadas that you just heard. Noisy by Nature is a collaboration between ABC Kids Listen and the ABC's nature podcast, Off Track. 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

0: Kids Listen recognises Aboriginal and Torres Strait Islander peoples as the first peoples of this place, now known as Australia. We are grateful for the continuing care of the lands, waterways and skies where we listen, learn and play. From here, from Woiwurrung country, where I love to ride my bike and play with my friends. And from wherever you are listening, we respect the elders of the past and present, and we share our friendship and kindness.
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2: This story begins in a seal colony. That's where lots of seal families gather together on the land. The seals were on the sand doing their favourite land activity. Bouncing.
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2: A little seal and her big brother were resting on the rocks.
3: Hey, little sis, I thought you were going for a swim.
5: I don't think I'll go in the water today.
3: But you'd love swimming.
5: That's true, but I heard that there are dragons in the sea. What if they have big, sharp teeth and long claws?
3: I've never heard of sea dragons, but I'm sure they couldn't swim as fast as you.
5: You're right, and I can't lie here all day. Okay, bye!
2: So the little seal tried not to think about sea dragons. She took a deep breath and went for a swim.
5: Pow, pow, pow!
2: She got so carried away with her ninja swimming moves that she soon found herself...
5: Whoa! Where am I?
2: ...in a strange kelp forest.
5: This is magical.
2: The little seal heard a peculiar voice.
6: Watch out, little seal.
5: Who's there? I wonder if it's the sea dragon.

0: dragon.
1: I'm a box jellyfish. Look at all my terrifying tentacles.
0: Those tentacles don't seem very terrifying to me.
1: They're ouchy and very stingy.
0: I'll just swim around you.
1: Oh, you are a clever little seal pup. But are you as clever as the sea dragon?
0: Sea dragon?
1: Oh, yes. She has a big, strong snout and a tail as long as her body.
2: As the little seal swam further into the kelp forest, she started to feel a little bit nervous.
0: Maybe I shouldn't have come. How do I get out of here?
1: It's okay, little seal. You can come out.
0: I can? Who are you?
1: Well, you can call me Mrs. Sea Dragon, because that's exactly who I am.
0: You're the sea dragon? But where are your big sharp teeth and long claws?
1: Ha! Did you hear that, Larry? This pup thought I was a yucky big monster.
3: You? What will she think of my noggin then?
1: Don't worry, pup. I don't bite.
0: Friendly sea dragon, can you help me, please? I'm lost, and I want to go home.
1: Well, why don't you swim to the surface, and you'll see your way home from there.
0: Great idea! Thanks, friendly sea dragon.
2: So the little seal swam and swam and swam all the way up to the surface. And she saw all her seal friends and family right where she had left them.
0: There they are. I'm back.
1: I thought my little girl got lost.
0: I did get a little bit lost, Mum, but then a sea dragon helped me find my way home.
3: Sea dragon? Did it have big sharp teeth and long claws?
0: Not at all. She was super friendly and kind of magical.
1: You are growing up so fast.
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5: The story today is called Big Love by Megan Jacobson, illustrated by Beck Fina. And it goes like this. This is the house. It's very big. It has bedrooms where pillows are dream clouds. Treetops tickle the roof. The kitchen's for tasting. The nooks are for quiet. It's very big, but it's not as big as my love for you. This is the town. It's very big. It has train tracks like ladders to elsewhere. The shop on the corner sells sweets. The creek is for splashing. The flower beds nod. It's very big. But not as big as my love for you. This is the city. It's very big. It has buildings that scratch at the high sky. Cars shout to each other. It has lights that twinkle and people who hurry. It's very big, but not as big as my love for you. This is the world. It's very big. It has seas that hold secrets like shipwrecks, and countries with flags and proud songs. There are volcanoes that burp and jungles that rumble. It's very big, but not as big as my love for you. This is the solar system. It's very big. A rocket ship zooms on the way to the moon, and the planets do twirls round the sun. Saturn has a hoop, and comets wear tails. It's very big, but it's not as big as my love for you. This is the universe. It's very big. The galaxies sparkle like someone spilt glitter. There are more stars than a person can count. It goes this way forever and that way forever. It's very big. It's the biggest thing there is. But it's not as big as my love for you. And that's the end of the story.

0: 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And now, a story from Alison Lester.
1: Imagine. For Rich and B. Imagine if we were deep in the jungle, where butterflies drift and jaguars prowl, where parakeets squawk and wild monkeys howl.

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0: Imagine if we had our own little house with a cat on the bed, a rug on the floor, a light in the night, and a dog at the door. 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
2: James and the Rain. James pressed his nose against the pane and saw a million drops of rain. The earth was wet, the sky was grey. It looked like it would rain all day. James had a very yellow coat that buttoned to his chin. He had a pair of rubber boots to tuck his trousers in. He took a big umbrella from the big umbrella stand. He buttoned up his yellow coat and looked extremely grand. He opened his umbrella with the handle made of cane. He pulled his yellow hat down tight and stepped into the rain. James ambled through the wet green grass under the wet grey sky. The rain rained everywhere he went, but James stayed warm and dry. Out in a meadow of clover and grain, a cow munched her lunch and gazed at the rain. "What do you do in the rain?" said James. "Do you have any excellent rainy day games?"
3: "I do," said the cow, "for I love the rain and the sound it makes on the leaves and grain. I always stand under a very large tree and let the rain fall on the leaves and me." Then James and the cow stood side by side, and the rain came down on the cow's brown hide.
2: "Cow," said James, "if I'm not wrong, it might be nice if we strolled along." So they strolled along till they met two ducks. "What do you do in the rain?" said James. "Do you have any excellent rainy day games?"
4: "We do,"
2: snapped the ducks in small, short quacks.
4: "We love the rain as it falls on our backs. We flap our feathers and flitter around, making a rackety-quackety sound."
2: Then all of them flittered and gave loud quacks, and the rain rained down on all of their backs.
3: "Ducks," mooed the cow, "if I'm not wrong, it might be nice if we strolled along."
2: So they strolled along till they met three toads.
4: "What do you do in the rain?" said James. "Do you have any excellent rainy day games?"
5: "Oh, we love the rain," croaked the three fat toads. "And the puddles of mud that it makes in the roads. From puddle to puddle we scuttle and jump. We land in the mud with a thud and a thump. Come jump with us all."
2: So they all of them jumped. They all of them scuttled. And all of them thumped.
4: "Toads," quacked the ducks, "if we're not wrong, it might be nice if we strolled along."
2: So they strolled along till they met four birds.
4: "What do you do in the rain?" said James. "Do you have any excellent rainy day games?"
6: "Well," said the birds, "when it rains, we soar up to the clouds and a little bit more. We seek and we search, soaking our skins, to try to find out where the rain begins."
2: So all of them tried to soar to the sky, but only the birds got a little bit high.
4: "Birds," croaked the toads, "if we're not wrong, it might be nice if we strolled along."
2: So they strolled along till they met five dogs.
4: "What do you do in the rain?" said James. "Do you have any excellent rainy day games?"
7: "Ruff," said the dogs and began to bark.
4: "We love the rain. It's a marvellous lark. We crash and we splash and we slip on stones. We scurry and hurry to bury our bones. We stick out our tongues as we scamper around and drink down the rain with a glunking sound."
2: So all of them stuck their tongues right out. And the rain was so cold,
7: that they had to shout.
6: Dogs, chirped the birds. If we're not wrong, it might be nice if we strolled along.
7: So they strolled along till they met six rabbits.
6: What do you do in the rain? Said James. Do you have any excellent rainy day games?
4: Oh, said the rabbits and nibbled their lettuce. We like the rain if it doesn't wet us. We race in the rain right out of our hutches. We run so fast that the rain can't touch us.
7: So everyone raced with their might and main, trying to dodge the drops of rain. But nobody did. Then the dogs barked,
4: Rabbits, if we're not wrong, it might be nice if we strolled along.
7: So they strolled along till they met seven mice.
6: What do you do in the rain? Said James. Do you have any excellent rainy day games?
4: Oh,
7: squeaked the mice, who were terribly shy.
4: We like the rain if our ears stay dry. We pick red flowers out of their beds and wear them as hats to cover our heads.
7: Then they all picked flowers just like the mice and wore them as hats and looked very nice. Then the rabbits peeped.
4: Mice, if we're not wrong, it might be nice if we strolled along.
7: So they strolled along till they met eight cats.
6: Oh, what do you do in the rain? Said James. Do you have any excellent rainy day games?
8: Meow, mewed the cats. We like the rain and the sound that it makes on the window pane. But best of all, as the wind howls higher, we like to sit by a roaring fire.
7: So they went inside and sat by the fire. The rain came down and the wind howled higher. And that is the end. It rained and it poured. They all fell asleep. And all of them snored.
1: Let's listen to another story.

0: Mother Bear? Mother Bear, where are you? Oh, dear. Mother Bear is not here. And today is my birthday. I think my friends will come. But I don't see a birthday cake. Oh, no birthday cake. What can I do? The pot is on the stove. The water in the pot is hot. If I put something in the water, I can make birthday soup. All my friends like soup. Let me see. I have carrots and potatoes, peas and tomatoes. I can make soup with carrots, potatoes, peas, tomatoes.
1: Little Bear made soup in the big black pot. And when it was cooked and ready to eat, who should come along but Hen?
2: Happy birthday, Little Bear.
0: Thank you, Hen.
2: My, something smells good here. Is it in the pot?
0: Yes, I'm making birthday soup. Will you stay and have some?
2: Oh, yes, thank you. I'll sit at the table.
1: Just as Hen sat down, who should come along but Duck?
2: Oh, quack, quack, quack, quack, quack, quack, quack, quack, quack, quack, quack, quack. Happy birthday, Little Bear. My, something smells good. Quack, quack, quack, quack, quack. Is it in the pot?
0: Yes, I'm making birthday soup. Will you stay and have some with us?
2: Quack, quack, quack, quack, quack, quack. Thank you. Yes, thank you. I'll sit down at the table with Hen. Quack, quack, quack, quack, quack.
1: Just as Duck sat down, who should come along but Cat?
3: Meow. Row, row. Happy birthday, Little Bear.
0: Thank you, Cat. I hope you like birthday soup. I'm making birthday soup.
3: Meow. Can you really cook? If you can make it, I will eat it.
0: Good. The birthday soup is hot and ready, so we must eat it now. We can't wait for Mother Bear. I don't know where she is. Here's some soup for you, Hen. Thank you. Here's some soup for you, Duck.
2: Quack, quack, quack, quack, quack, quack, quack. Thank you very much.
0: And here's some soup for you, Cat.
3: Meow. How delicious it smells.
0: And here's some soup for me. Now we can all have birthday soup.
1: Just as Little Bear was about to taste the first mouthful of soup, Mother Bear came in.
2: Wait, Little Bear. Do not eat yet.
1: Shut your eyes and say, 1, 2, 3. Little Bear shut his eyes.
0: 1, 2, 3.
2: Now, look.
1: Little Bear opened his eyes and looked. And there was Mother Bear with a big birthday cake in her hands, with candles alight, and oh, so pretty.
0: Oh, Mother Bear, what a big, beautiful birthday cake. Birthday soup is good to eat, but not as good as birthday cake. I'm so happy you did not forget.
2: Yes, happy birthday, Little Bear. I never did forget your birthday, and I never will.
4: Get your listening ears ready. It's time for another story.
5: Whose turn is it to tell a story today? Will it be Louisa? Will it be Florrie? Will it be Sam? Or will it be Georgie?
6: Or it might be you far away.
5: It might. Please, will you stay?
6: Just for 5 minutes more.

0: It's my turn to tell a story today. Storybooks are the most wonderful things, and the best place to find storybooks is in a library. This is Charlie. He loves books.
1: Whoa! How amazing! I've never seen so many books. I don't know which one to read first.
2: Shh! This is a library.
0: Charlie likes to read stories aloud, in a very loud voice.
1: Once upon a time, there was a wizard and a giant who...
2: Shh! This is a library.
1: Sorry. Once upon a time, there was a wizard and a giant who lived in a castle. Now, one day, the wizard was walking along when he met a huge hairy monster. Ooh!
2: Shh!
0: Oh, sorry.
3: I see the problem. You have to be quiet when you go into a library.
0: That's right, Faraway. But Charlie kept forgetting. He was so excited when he was reading the stories, his voice grew louder and louder.
1: A huge hairy monster with orange spots, and he spoke in a funny squeaky voice like this.
4: Hello, Mr. Wizard!
2: Shh! We can't read our own stories with you making all that noise.
1: I'm so sorry.
2: If you can't read quietly, you'll have to go somewhere else.
3: Oh, no. Don't tell me. Poor Charlie had to stop visiting the library.
0: Yes, Faraway. He had to leave all those wonderful books behind. Charlie felt very sad as he walked down the street and into the park. Charlie went to see his friend, the Weeping Willow Tree.
1: What am I going to do, Willow? If I can't go to the library, I can't read any stories.
5: But I thought libraries let you borrow books and take them away.
1: Well, yes, they do. As long as you bring them back when you've finished reading them.
5: In that case, why don't you borrow some storybooks and read them here?
1: Here? In the park?
5: Yes, we trees love hearing stories, and we don't often get a chance.
1: That's a marvellous idea, Willow.
0: So Charlie went back to the library and borrowed as many books as he could. And hurried back to the park.
1: Now then, Willow, what kind of a story would you like to hear first? I've got fairy stories, scary stories, funny stories, sad stories.
5: Oh, no sad stories, thank you. They make me weep.
1: I've got stories about wizards.

0: Why don't you just start at the beginning of the first book and go on from there?
1: Very well. Then let me tell you a story. Once upon a time, in a land far away...
2: I bet Charlie made the best storyteller ever.
3: He did. And it wasn't just the trees that liked his stories. People came from far and wide to listen.
1: And they all lived happily ever after. The end.
4: Oh, thank you, Charlie.
0: Well done.
4: I really enjoyed being in that story, even though I didn't get to say as much as Sam.
2: You made a beautiful tree, Louisa.
5: Oh, thank you, Faraway.
2: I'd like to hear the end of that story about the wizard and the giant.
4: So would I. Go on, Sam.
3: He won't talk.
5: Don't you want to tell us the story?
3: Oh, dear. I think I've worn his voice out.
6: Oh.

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Let's go to your favourite spot to snuggle up. A place where you feel safe, comfy, and warm. 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Are you cozy now? Great, because it's time to relax and go on a sound walk. Time to visit a different part of our magnificent country and meet some animals. Close your eyes, and as you listen, keep them closed. What pictures do you see in your mind when you really listen? Today we're visiting a national park. Do you know that bird? 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And another one. Cockatoos often fly and forage together. If you haven't already closed your eyes, close them now and let's focus on our breathing. 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Feel how your belly moves as you breathe in. And then slowly let the air go as you breathe out. Breathe in. And out. There are lots of different birds in the bush. It's almost nighttime, so the birds are coming in to roost. That means they are coming back to find a safe, warm place to rest for the night. There's another bird song.

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0: That's the call of an eastern rosella, a small, beautifully coloured bird. Look up to the treetops and see if you can spot a yellow, blue and green bird with a red head and chest. Wow! 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She's finished bathing. Up she flies to roost with her friends. She glides so smoothly through the sky. Good night, Rosella. 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Let's breathe and listen. Let the sounds come and go while you take some nice, deep, calming breaths. Breathe in and slowly breathe out. Let's try and make our breaths smooth and easy, just like the rosella. Breathe in and out. In and out. The chattering birds have calmed right down now, just as the sun has disappeared behind the treetops. Ready for a restful night. How is your body feeling? 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
1: Hello, Owl Pals. 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
0: Let's shake and move. 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

0: shoulders, knees and toes, and Jimmy Giggle. Whoa! Oh, hey, it's Jimmy Giggle here. Come on, shake and move with ABC Kids Listen.
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2: Jemima says, everybody clapping.
1: You too?

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Jemima says, everybody swinging. 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

0: That's not really swinging music anymore, is it? Jemima says, everybody stomping!
1: Are you stomping too?

0: Finally,
1: everybody dancing!
2: Woo! I love dancing! 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
0: Gotcha! Jemima didn't say, Jemima says. Justine is out. Were you?
2: Well played, Jemima.

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kitchen, tapping both his feet, banging on the pots and pans. 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
1: How would you like to be real monsters just like me and Grover?
2: Harry, are we going to tell them the secret way to be a monster?
1: Sure. They're good kids.
2: Well, all right. Now, listen, everybody. These are all very secret monster things.
1: But we're gonna tell you because we like you.
2: Mm-hmm. So, you do everything we tell you to do, okay?
1: And if you do everything just right, then you can be a monster too.
2: Point your finger high, way up to the sky.
1: Now point your finger

0: stole the cookie from the cookie jar?
1: Who stole the cookie from the cookie jar? Simon stole the cookie from the cookie jar.
2: Who, me?
1: Yes, you.
2: Couldn't be.
1: Then who?
0: Someone stole the cookie from the cookie jar.
2: Who stole the cookie from the cookie jar? Emma stole the cookie from the cookie jar.
3: Who, me?
2: Yes.

0: 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Oh, these are the best cookies I've ever had.
1: One, two, three, four.

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0: Now, rookies, it's great to learn a fun new thing, but don't forget the can went ting. 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
1: I have a trick to show you now, and when I'm done, I'll show you how. 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
1: And I'm Emma, and welcome to
0: Let's Pretend, where we let our imaginations run wild.
1: We can go on a journey in our imagination and play games while we bop along to great music on our adventure.
0: Are you ready?
1: Let's pretend!
0: It's time to let our imaginations take over.
1: Where will we go?
0: Who will we be?
1: What will we see?
0: Oh, you know, Emma, I think we need to stay right here on planet Earth for this one.
1: How come?
0: Because today we're going to be heroes of the Earth.
1: Ooh. Wait, what does a hero of the Earth do?
0: Well, we're about to find out. Have we got the music ready?
1: We sure do. And are you ready too?
0: All you need is a superhero cape that can flap around while you dance. A towel would do the trick, or a jumper tied around your shoulders.
1: Well, I've got my flappy cape.
0: Then what are we waiting for?
2: Let's pretend.
3: Say

0: did that song say we need to save the whole wide world?
1: It sure did, Emma.
0: That sounds like a really big responsibility.
1: I know, right? But it's okay because we're heroes of the Earth, remember?
0: Yes, and heroes of the Earth need to protect the Earth.
1: That's right. Can you help us protect the Earth?
0: We knew we could count on you, Let's Pretenders.
1: Now, I think we need to make a list of the most important things on Earth that need protecting.
0: Whoa, okay. That could be a very long list, Nicholas.
1: I know, you're right. And we don't have all day, do we? So, let's put our Let's Pretend thinking caps on to help us come up with the really, truly most very important things that need protecting.
0: Okay, I have my superhero cape on and my thinking cap.
1: Have you got yours on too?
0: Oh, I know an important thing that needs protecting. Ice cream.
1: Oh, yum. But I don't know if ice cream is one of the most important things on Earth, Emma.
0: Okay. What about racing cars? I love racing cars.
1: Yeah, racing cars are speedy and they're fun to watch, Emma, but I don't think they're one of the most important things on Earth, though.
0: Okay. Maybe it's like the song said. We need to protect the water.
1: And the sky.
0: And the animals.
1: And plants.
0: Of course. Did you know that when all those things exist together, it has a name?
1: What is it?
0: They're all part of something called the ecosystem.
1: The ecosystem. I've heard of that. You know what else needs a name?
0: What?
1: Well, I mean, Heroes of the Earth sounds good, but I think we need to come up with something a teeny tiny bit catchier.
0: Like a super duper superhero name?
1: Exactly.
0: How about Bob?
1: Something a bit superer.
0: Wendy?
1: Superer.
0: Well, if we're protecting the ecosystem and we're superheroes... How about super eco-heroes?
1: Superb!
0: Super eco-heroes
1: unite!

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1: Okay, super eco heroes, I hope you're having fun on Let's Pretend. Are you ready for your first mission?
0: Yes! Psst, Nicholas, what is our first mission?
1: We're going to take on something stinky.
0: Ew.
1: Something messy.
0: Ick.
1: Something disgusting and despicable.
0: Yuck!
1: Would you like a hint?
0: Yes, please.
1: Okay, well, it rhymes with sitter.
0: Got it! Glitter!
1: Close, but no. It's not glitter.
0: Chitter, mitter, pitter. Oh, I know. Litter.
1: Yes, you got it, Emma. The super eco heroes are going to rid the world of litter.
0: Okay, super eco heroes, wherever you are, it's time to put on your Let's Pretend imaginary goggles and take a good look around.
1: My goggles are on.
0: Ew.
1: Oh, I see so much litter. How about you?
0: Oh, there's litter everywhere. Are you sure we're on planet Earth and not in Litterland?
1: Yep, now this is planet Earth. Oh, I see chip packets flying through the air.
0: I see teeny tiny lolly wrappers scattered on the ground.
1: Did you say lollies?
0: Nicholas, stay focused. Don't lose sight of the mission.
1: Okay, sorry, I'm back. Oh, I see a mountain of plastic bottles.
0: Oh, I see a single soggy sandwich.
1: Ooh. Okay, super eco heroes, it's time to put on our Let's Pretend gloves.
0: And get our Let's Pretend picker-uppers.
1: We've got some litter to put in the bin.

0: Heroes of the Earth, it's time for the Let's Pretend quiz.
1: Ooh, I love quizzes. Can we have buzzers?
0: Of course.
1: Okay, my buzzer goes beluga zingle dingle.
0: Oh, that is a beautiful buzzer, Emma. What sound does your buzzer make, Let's Pretenders?
1: Make your buzzer sound now.
0: Oh, brilliant buzzers. Now, as heroes of the Earth, it is our job to look after and protect the planet.

0: planet. 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I'm going to ask you a question, then you can buzz in and tell me your answer. Sound simple?
1: Easy peasy.
0: All righty. Question one. Where do you put your litter?
1: Oh, beluga zingle tingle.
0: How about you listening? Where do you put your litter?
1: In the bin.
0: I should hope so. Earth heroes, put litter in the bin.
1: Woohoo!
0: Question two. This is a yes or no answer.
1: Yes.
0: Wait for it, Emma.
1: Okay.
0: Now, does all litter go in the same bin?
1: Beluga zingle tingle.
0: Emma seems to know. Do you know too? Does all litter go in the same bin, yes or no?
1: The answer is no.
0: That's right! Some litter goes in a different bin to the rest because it can be recycled.
1: Recycled!
0: And that's when we take something used and we turn it into something new. Which leads me to my final tricky quiz question. Which of the following items can be recycled? Cans, paper, glass or plastic bottles?
1: Ooh, this is a tricky one.
0: I'll give you a moment to think.
1: Ooh, okay, beluga zingle tingle. Okay, I think I've got it. All of those things. Cans, paper, glass and plastic bottles.
0: That is correct. You got it.
1: Some types of plastic can't be recycled though, right?
0: Well, that's right, Emma. So it's always best to check with a grown-up if you're unsure. And that is the end of the quiz. Congratulations, heroes of the Earth.
1: Woohoo! Well, thank you, Nicholas. That was fun. Let's celebrate with a song about recycling.

0: We're on an adventure in our imaginations today on ABC Kids Listens. Let's pretend.
1: Alrighty, Earth Heroes, are you ready to go on a let's pretend adventure?
0: We're ready!
1: Now, this might sound a little bit strange, but I want you to pretend that you're a shiny...
0: Ooh, ooh, ooh, a shiny star!
1: No, I want you to pretend that you're a clear...
0: Ooh, a clear bubble!
1: No, I want you to pretend that you're a smooth...
0: Ooh, a smooth, slithery snake!
1: No, I want you to pretend that you are a plastic water bottle, okay?
0: A plastic water bottle? Well, that's not very exciting.
1: Trust me, you're about to go on a very exciting adventure.
0: All right, let's pretend we're plastic water bottles. Oh, hello there. My name's Billy the Bottle. Do you like my lid?
1: Oh, hello, Billy. I love your lid. Your lid's very lovely. Ooh, it looks a bit like a hat. But what about you listening? What's your plastic water bottle name?
0: Say your name or your pretend water bottle name.
1: Brilliant bottle names. Now, I'm going to put you all in the bin.
0: Oh, no, don't put me in the bin. Not with the soggy sandwiches. I'm meant to go in the recycling bin.
1: Of course, Billy, you must be recycled because you are made of plastic. Here we go, into the recycling bin.
0: Whoa, I'm upside down.
1: You'll be okay. You're a plastic bottle, remember?
0: Oh, hang on. What's that sound?
1: That's the Garbo, and they're taking you to the recycling centre. And here you are.
0: That was fast.
1: Well, time flies when you're pretending. Oh, they are pouring all the recyclables onto a conveyor belt.
0: And now we're being sorted into piles.
1: All you plastic bottles are being piled together to be sent to a fantastical, fandangle, resplendent recycling doodiwacker.
0: What happens at the fantastical, fandangle, resplendent recycling doodiwacker?
1: That's where you get turned into something brand new. Are you ready?
0: I think so.
1: Are you ready?
0: Hold on to your lids.
1: Wow, Billy. You look different.
0: Ah, I'm a pair of sunglasses now.
1: And I see a plastic ball over there. I see a bike basket, a sparkly tiara. What did you get made into at the fantastical, fandangle, resplendent recycling doo-dee-whacker?
0: Whoa, what an amazing little recycling adventure.

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1: You know, not all Earth heroes wear capes.
0: My Earth hero costume is a pair of overalls and a big straw hat.
1: Nice. My Earth hero costume is a rainbow rah-rah skirt and gumboots.
0: Sweet. What does your Earth hero costume look like?
1: Slay. 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
0: Beep, beep.
1: They're garbage truck drivers. You've probably seen one in your neighbourhood.
0: Garbage truck drivers are Earth heroes. They help keep the world clean by taking all of our rubbish away.
1: Oh, Nicholas, let's pretend we're garbage truck drivers.
0: Woohoo! I'm starting the garbage truck engine.
1: Can you start your engines too?
0: I'm driving down the street.
1: Beep your horns.
2: Beep, beep.
1: Ooh, I think I spy some garbage bins up ahead.
0: Ooh, hooray, let's pull over and pick them up.
1: Have you heard the sound of a garbage truck outside your place?
0: Oh, I think it sounds like this.
1: You join in too, come on.
0: Brum, brum, brum,
2: beep, beep, beep.
0: Clang, clang, clang. That's the lifter picking up the bin and emptying it into the back of the truck.
1: I think we're ready to go.
0: Don't forget to wave if you see a garbage truck drive past.
3: Hey, it's garbage day. 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
1: I wonder how many soggy sandwiches were in the back of that garbage truck.
2: A million billion trillion.
1: Oh, I hope not, because I just remembered soggy sandwiches can help feed worms.
2: Worms?
1: Yep, and worms are heroes of the earth.
2: Worms? Heroes of the earth?
1: Yes, worms eat scraps like fruit and veggies and fallen leaves, and then they poo the scraps out into the soil. No, it's a good thing. The worm poo makes the soil super healthy so that new plants can grow big and strong.
2: So you're telling me that it's super poo!
1: Yes, and worms can wriggle through the ground making tunnels that help the soil get enough air and water.
2: Let's pretend to be wriggly worms with super poo!
1: Yippee! Can you wriggle like a worm?
2: Wriggle, wriggle, wriggle, wriggle, wriggle.
1: Let's make some underground tunnels.
2: Wriggle, wiggle, wriggle. Oh, my tunnel's turning a corner.
1: My tunnel's going deeper underground.
2: Where is your tunnel going?
3: Wriggle, wriggle, wriggle.
2: Oh, it's dark down here.
1: And there's so much dirt.
2: Oh, it's not just dirt, though. It's compost.
1: Oh, yeah, it looks like dirt, but it's actually food scraps that slowly, slowly turned into sprinkly, crumbly brown compost.
2: And worms love getting funky in the compost.
1: Let's get funky.

0: funky were those compost songs?
1: Funkalicious! And did you know that it's not just wriggly worms that love compost?
0: Yep, I did. Compost also helps plants grow.
1: So you could say compost is a hero of the earth too.
0: Seriously heroic.
1: Let's pretend we're sprinkling compost onto the garden.
0: Ooh, a sprinkle here, a sprinkle there, gives the plants some extra care.
1: Look, the seeds are sprouting.
0: You're right, this compost is powerful.
1: And look up, the plants are growing and growing and growing into towering tall trees.
0: I can see the treetops and their branches are dancing in the breeze.
1: Can you dance like a tree too?
0: You can stretch out your arms or legs or sway your body from side to side.
1: Whoa, you're a terrific tree. 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

0: We're on an adventure in our imaginations today on ABC Kids Listens. Let's pretend. Is it a bird? Is it a plane? It's a...
1: No, you had it right the first time. I'm a bird.
0: Well, not just any bird. You're a kookaburra. Can you laugh like a kookaburra? So good. If you're a kookaburra, then I'm pretending to be a magpie. How do I make a magpie sound?
1: Wow, that's beautiful. Can we hear it again?
0: Let's all try it.
1: Oh, that's a bit tricky.

0: melodic magpies.
1: Birds don't just sing sweet songs. They help the earth too.
0: Birds are heroes of the earth?
1: Sure are. Let's pretend to be birdy earth heroes. But what should we do?
0: Well, birds spread seeds around the world to help plants grow.
1: Oh, okay, let's fly around and sprinkle our seeds. Flap, flap, flap, sprinkle, sprinkle, sprinkle.
0: They also eat pests like muzzies.
1: Nom, nom, take the pesky pests. Nom, nom. But remember, let's pretenders, people don't eat muzzies. That could make you really sick.
0: Bird poo is also good for the soil.
1: I don't think we should make the sounds of birds pooing, though.
0: I want to make a joke about that, but I think it might stink. Oh, I love seeing native birds and animals all around us. It's a sign that the environment is happy and healthy.
1: What's your favourite Australian animal?
0: Ooh, that's a tough one, but I am going to choose a koala.
1: Oh, cuddly. Mine's a platypus. Tell us your favourite Australian animal.
0: Ooh, I love those ones too. Let's pretend to be Australian animals.
2: Hi everyone. Today, I'm pretending to be different Australian animals. I know. Why don't we do it together? Are you ready? Let's go!

0: I hope you're having fun here in the Let's Pretend Bush, but I think I'm ready for a change of scenery.
1: All right. Let's go to the city. We're here already. Hey, this isn't the city. There are trees and a pond and birds everywhere.
0: This is a park.
1: Of course. What do you see in parks near your place?
0: Did someone say pigeons?
1: Yes, I think I heard pigeons.
0: What sound does a pigeon make?
1: Cuckoo, cuckoo. Can you be a pigeon? Cuckoo, cuckoo, cuckoo. That was a good pigeon sound.
0: Oh, what perfect pigeons. I think it's time now to put our Let's Pretend imaginary goggles on so we can take a good look around this park.
1: Okay, I've got mine on. Do you have your Let's Pretend goggles on? Ooh, oh, I see a swing set.
0: Fun, and a slippery dip.
1: Oh, and there's lots of nature too. I see flowers.
0: I see buzzing bees.
1: Oh no, I see something not so great.
0: Oh no, what is it?
1: Over there, someone hasn't cleaned up after their picnic.
0: Oh no, I see it too. It's rubbish.
1: Are you thinking what I'm thinking, Nicholas?
0: I think I am, Emma.
1: It's time to be heroes of the earth. Dun, dun, dun, dun, dun, dun, dun.
0: We need to clean up this park for the pigeons.
1: Let's do it.
2: A boy in the park with a paper from a sandwich on which he had fed was about to drop it on the sidewalk when a pigeon

0: Thank co.
1: The park looks spick and span.
2: It sure does. Good work, Let's Pretenders.
1: There's another place I'd like to go next.
2: Where?
1: I'll give you a clue. There's sand.
2: The desert.
1: Good try, but that's not the place. There's also water.
2: A lake.
1: Not quite. There's also waves.
2: Ooh, okay, I know. We're going to the beach.
1: That's right. We're going to need our Let's Pretend imaginary gloves.
2: Ooh, I've got mine. And I've got my Let's Pretend picker-upper.
1: And our Let's Pretend imaginary bag.
2: I've got that too.
1: And don't forget our hats, our sunglasses and some sunscreen. We want to protect ourselves while we're protecting the planet.
2: I am slip-slop-slapped and ready to go.
1: Great. Oh, look, the beach is just over here.
2: Here we are, ready for beach patrol.
1: What can you see through your Let's Pretend sunglasses?
2: Ooh, I see an ice cream wrapper.
1: Ooh, good spotting. I see someone not guarding their hot chips.
2: Ooh, the seagulls are going to enjoy those.
1: Oh, they sure are.
2: Told you.
1: Oops. What do you see at the beach, Let's Pretenders?
2: Umbrellas, beach balls, the ocean. Yes, I see all of those too.
1: I think it's time for beach patrol to begin.
2: There is a lot of rubbish to pick up and put in our bags.
3: Beach patrollers, go!

0: Been super duper heroes of the Earth on Let's Pretend today.
1: You sure have. Planet Earth thanks you.
0: I think my favourite part was pretending to be a garbage truck driver.
1: Yeah, that was fun. I think I liked dancing like a tree.
0: You're a good tree, Emma. What was your favourite part?
1: You know, you can be a hero of the Earth anytime, whether it's a laughing kookaburra, a wiggly worm, a superhero garbo, or even just a regular rubbish picker-upperer.
0: Thanks, heroes of the Earth. We're looking forward to playing and pretending with you next time on
2: Let's Pretend!

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0: Hello, I'm Emma. 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
1: Bye. Bye-bye.
0: No matter what happened in your day, time to jump up and say yay, 'cause it's home time on ABC Kids Listen.

witches in the hall, and all they did was scratch and scritch about which old witch was the witchiest witch. Witchy Lou said to Witchy Sue, "You're just plain ugly." She said, "Thanks, you're ugly too." 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
1: Oh, you're on ABC Kids Listen, probably.
2: Oh, hi. 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
1: Is that because I work for ABC Kids Listen? Do you?
2: And yeah, I work for ABC Kids Listen. I'm Matt.
1: Well, we're here at ABC Kids Listen.
2: Yeah.
1: Making up something that's on ABC Kids Listen.
2: Yeah, because we use words which have letters in them, A, B and C, and the kids are listening, big kids, little kids.
1: That's how it works.
2: And they're all listening
1: to
2: Story Salad.
1: That's right. Story Salad is, of course, one of your, hopefully, favourite podcasts on ABC Kids Listen, and it's where we get 3 words, we get 3 minutes, and we have to make up an improvised story on the spot.
2: We
1: no
2: sure
1: planning,
2: do.
1: No thinking about it, yep. Just talking.
2: 3 words, 3 minutes, but with 1 minute to go, we hear this sound. And that lets us know that we have to finish the story, we have to find an ending. So,
1: some of our lovely listeners have written into ABC Kids Listen
2: they
1: with
2: sure
1: some
2: have.
1: Of their words.
2: So, can we please have them?
3: Hi, my name is Rowan. I'm 4 years old. My 3 words are plain, pineapple, and bee.
2: Oh, thank you, Rowan, for those words, which were plain,
1: pineapple,
2: and bee. Okay.
1: Yeah, very.
2: So let's buzz on into today's story salad. Little Baya the Bee was warming up her vocal cords because Baya the Bee was getting ready for the annual spelling bee.
0: The best speller in the whole wide world, but you never know. Every year you've got to come back and find out if anybody has gotten any better than you have.
2: So all the other bees were coming because this was a literal spelling bee. It was bees spelling words. And the big queen bee
1: was the judge.
2: The judge, and she came in. Yeah, g'day, I'm the queen bee. All right.
0: She's here. Queen bee's here. It's so exciting.
2: Baya, your first word is... Plain.
0: Plain. Plain. Okay. Define plain for me before I spell it, please, Queen Bee.
2: A plane is a mode of transport with wings that flies.
0: Oh, okay. I think that means you mean like a plane in the sky, and
2: yes.
0: That would be P-P-P-L-A-N-E.
2: Correct. Ding, ding, ding, ding, ding, ding, ding, ding, ding.
0: Oh, I got one right.
2: All right. Now, moving on to Beatrice the Bee. Your word is...
4: Oh, I'm so nervous.
2: Pineapple.
4: Oh, just did a little buzz.
2: Oh. We might need a clean-up for Beatrice.
4: Pineapple.
2: Pineapple.
4: Oh, I practiced this one. I know I did.
2: Would you like me to use it in a sentence?
4: Oh, yes, please use it in a sentence.
2: Yum, yum, yum. I love pineapple on my pizza.
4: Oh, okay. I think it goes like this. P-I-N-E-A-P-L-E.
2: Ba-bow. Oh, and the crowd went, ooh. One minute. It appears to me that you have left a P out.
4: Oh, no.
2: And in fact, I know what's gone wrong there. You left the P out because you did a P before you started the word.
4: That's so right. That Do I get extra points?
2: That was the missing P. We'll count the

0: the pee that's on the floor as the missing pee. We'll put that pee back into the word pineapple, ding, ding, ding.
1: So it's one all.
0: One all. And then the final word was azithromycin.
2: Is that a word?
1: And guess what happened? Both both of the bees that were still
0: Bea
1: in the con-
0: and Beatrice, they both got it wrong.
1: They both got it wrong.
0: But it didn't matter because they learnt.
1: They had so much fun and they learnt so much from each other.
0: And they realised that spelling bees can be the funnest thing in the whole wide world.
1: It's not always about winning, I think, is the moral of that story.
0: Yes, it's not.
1: And you don't always have to have the answers. Sometimes you get things wrong. Making mistakes is good.
0: It sure is.
1: Isn't it? And so that was the story salad for today.
0: And we're going to give you three words right now to use in your own story salad.
1: Your own story salad. So I think our words should definitely start with either P or B, just like all of Rowan's words did.
0: Okay. I'm going to go P and put in ping pong.
1: Oh, ping pong. Good. Ping pong. I'm going to go with B and put in bamboozle.
0: And I'm going to go with B as well and put in
1: bear.
0: Bear. Yeah, thanks for helping.
1: Sorry, you're really struggling there, Matt. I said to help you.
0: So your words for today are ping pong, bamboozle, and bear.
1: Oh, they're actually quite fun words.
0: They're great words.
1: Yeah, yeah, yeah. So you've been listening to ABC Kids Listen.
0: This has been
1: Story
0: ABC
1: Salad.
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0: Yeah.
1: Yeah?
0: That's what it's here for, ABC Kids Listen. And this has been Story Salad.
1: Thanks, Matt. You can hear Story Salad anytime you like on the ABC Kids Listen app.

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0: 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Or do we need another song to finish tidying up our toys? 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
1: It's the same thing every day. I just can't go out and play. While outside in the sun, kids are having fun. I'm inside cleaning dishes, doing what has to be done. There are dishes in the sink, there are papers on the floor. 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There's porridge on the TV, I've lost the radio. But the fridge is making music, so it's there I know. 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

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Or do we need another song to finish tidying up our toys? Here you go. It's home time on ABC Kids Listen.

0: Hi there, it's Emily from Newstime, and this is your Daily Scoop. It's Thursday, and the date is the 4th of June. In the Queensland city of Toowoomba, locals have been working hard to bring something that's more than 100 years old back to life.
1: It's a fence made out of tins, and it's not that tall.
2: It's an instrument, so you get like something like two sandals and then you bump the pipes and then it makes music. Boom, diddy, boom, bee, bee, bum, bum.
0: Well, that is a lovely tune. This is a musical instrument known as a pipe organ. It's been sitting inside a Toowoomba church for over a century and made of more than 1,000 metal pipes. Usually, pipe organs sound like this. But this 119-year-old instrument hasn't made a sound like that for about 4 years because it's needed a lot of repairs. This instrument isn't just the pipes. There's also keys and pedals that are played by an organist, and so the community called an organ builder from Brisbane to take on this mammoth fix.
3: Destroy that one and get a new one. If they're trying to build it, they would probably use a crane to pick up a lot of pipes one by one. It would take millions and millions and millions and millions of years.
0: Well, you're right that the pipes were fixed one by one. It took 3.5 years to restore the pipe organ, and it's finally been played again. The church and the wider community raised $150,000 to pay for the restoration work.
3: Because they want it fixed. Because it's like very, very, very, very old and special.
0: Exactly. And the city is celebrating this week with a concert called an organ recital.
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And now, boys and girls, I will tell you what happens if you didn't have any bones. If you had no bones,

0: 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Ankle bone, three. Shin bone, four. Knee bone, five. Hip bone, six. Rib bones, that's 7, 8, 9, 10, 11, 12, 13, 14, 15. I love counting bones.
1: It's almost time for dinner. Let's wash our hands and help everyone get the things we need to eat. Oh, yum, I can't wait.
2: In every job that must be done, there is an element of fun. You find the fun and snap! The job's a game!

0: Wait, wait! Was someone missing?
1: That Triceratops was tasty.
2: At the dinosaur picnic.
3: It's dinner time. Yum-oh! That means food that's yummy for our tummy. And it also means listening to songs about food, just like this one.

0: shopping.
1: Yay!
2: Great idea, Minky. 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
3: I'm a fan of olives.
4: Ooh. Hey, Sam.
5: Yeah?
4: You like olives, don't you?
5: Not really.
4: Oh, okay,
3: more for me.
6: Hey, what about you? Do you have a favourite one?
3: I like artichoke on my pizza.
2: I love artichoke. Guess what my favourite topping is, everyone?
5: What?
2: Anchovies.
5: Oh, no!
2: That's okay. We can make one part for me and one part for all of you.
1: Yay! Yeah. Yeah.

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1: Pat it and prick it and mark it with tea. 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

Are you on your way home from a busy day? Or sitting at home busy at play? What did you do today? It's home time on ABC Kids Listen.

Katie.

0: Hi, I'm Alex. It's Bedtime Stories. Oh, it's been a big day, hasn't it? Time to grab your favourite teddy, cuddle up and listen to Bedtime Stories we found for you.
1: Whose turn is it to tell a story today? Will it be Louisa? Will it be Florrie? Will it be Sam? Or will it be Georgie?
2: Or it might be you far away.
1: It might. Please, will you stay?
2: Just for 5 minutes more.

0: It's my turn to tell a story today. 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And this is Mrs. Fullerlove, who lives there. Mrs. Fullerlove loves her little hut.
1: I love my little hut. I love the beach. I love the sea. And I love the sky. I love everything.
0: Mrs. Fullerlove loves everything and everyone.
2: Ah, that's nice.
0: And this is Mrs. Fullerlove's friend, Rambling Ralph. They often eat seaweed soup together and sing songs that make them laugh.
3: I once went travelling in India. I rode on an elephant, I didn't drive a car. And the elephant had a long grey trunk, and his feet went clunk, clunk, clunkety, clunk.
4: Good song, Rambling Ralph.
5: Good soup, Mrs. Fullerlove.
0: One day, Mrs. Fullerlove was walking along the beach when she heard...
4: Oh, if it isn't a dear little monkey. Come here, sweetie pie. Are you lost? Oh, come and let me love you. Oh, I love everything and everyone.
0: And Mrs. Fullerlove took the monkey and led him back to her hut.
2: Oh? Has the poor little monkey lost his mother?
0: I think so, Georgie. Back at the hut, Mrs. Fullerlove made a plan.
4: I'm going to let him live in my hut, feed him seaweed soup, and sing him some songs that make him laugh.
5: Well, I know a lot about monkeys, Mrs. Fullerlove. And I know that monkeys don't live in huts.
4: Oh, dear.
5: No. And they don't laugh at funny songs.
4: Gracious!
5: And they don't eat soup.
4: They don't? Then he will not be happy here at all. He just doesn't belong here.
2: Oh, Sam, they'll have to take him back to the forest.
0: Exactly. So, Mrs. Fullerlove and Rambling Ralph took the monkey back to where he belonged. They found him a banana and the little monkey went...
6: Ooh, ooh, ooh.
0: Then suddenly they heard another.
6: Ooh, ooh, ooh, ooh, ooh, ooh.
0: And who do you suppose it was?
2: I bet it was the monkey's mother.
0: Yes, the monkey's mother was calling to him. The little monkey gave Mrs. Fullerlove a big hug and then ran off to find his mother.
4: Ah, now he's happy. And if he's happy, then I'm happy too.
2: So am I, Sam. So, what did Mrs. Fullerlove do next?
0: What do you think, Georgie? She and Rambling Ralph went back to her hut where they ate seaweed soup and sang songs that made them both laugh.
3: The elephant had a long grey trunk and his feet went clunk, clunk, clunkety, clunk.
0: And there they still are, to this very day, dancing, singing funny songs and drinking seaweed soup. And Mrs. Fullerlove still loves everything and everyone.
7: I quite like that banana.
4: Did you, Florrie? I thought it was just good acting.
7: Well, that too.
2: Nice one, Sam. That's made me very happy.
0: And if you're happy, then I'm happy.
5: I think we're all happy, aren't we?
4: Yes, Far Away, because we're all where we belong, together.
2: Yes.

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1: This story is called The Billabong Bush Dance by Amy Dunjay. And it goes like this.

0: The bush was abuzz with the sound of delight. For the Billabong bush dance was later that night. All were excited, well, all except one. Only poor Platypus hid from the fun. She cried to herself, "Oh, these silly webbed feet. I'll never be able to dance to the beat." Old Grey Koala climbed down from his tree.
1: "If you want to learn dancing, just listen to me. The key is to wiggle your hips to and fro."
0: So Platypus tried, but her hips wouldn't go. She wiped tears away as she sniffled and cried.
2: "It's hopeless. I give up. My tail is too wide."
0: Suddenly, Emu danced in with a spin.
3: "Bobbing your head's a great place to begin."
0: So Platypus tried, but she flopped on her face.
2: "My bill is too long. Oh, I'm such a disgrace."
0: She started to sob and sat down with a plop. 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So Platypus tried, but she fell to the ground.
2: "Bouncing's too hard and my legs are so small. Oh, I'll never be able to dance with you all."
0: Platypus sighed with a pang in her heart. For now was the time for the party to start. The billabong glowed in the light of the moon as everyone moved to a magical tune. All were up dancing, well, all except one. Just Platypus watched as they shimmy and spun.
4: "Come and join in," called her friends with a wave.
0: So Platypus thought she would try to be brave. She jumped to her feet, but stumbled and tripped. And into the water she tumbled and slipped. All of a sudden, her cares fell away as the cool water swirled and made her hips sway. Forgetting her friends and the way they could move, she twisted and turned to her own special groove. Her friends on the bank were starting to fear where Platypus was and when she'd appear. Suddenly, bubbles came up from below as Platypus rose in a breathtaking show. Glistening in starlight, she launched through the air with the sleekest of backflips, a dazzling fair. Her whole body twirled with a flick of her feet, gliding and flipping in time with the beat. Her bill led the way while her tail smoothly steered, and watching above, her friends yelled and cheered. "You can't be too long or too wide or too small. You really did know how to dance after all." Platypus beamed, diving under once more, spraying her friends who watched from the shore. Then, all jumping in, they danced through the night, splashing and laughing in golden moonlight. And that is the end of the story.
5: 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It's time for another story.
6: Gone fishing. One day, Jimmy and Hoot set out on a fishing trip. They had sandwiches and drinks and Hoot's favourite, birdseed cake. They were on their way to one of the most beautiful spots in the land of Giggle and Hoot, Laughter Lake.
7: Oh, Jimmy Gittle, I hope we see some really colourful fish today.
6: Well, Hoot, Laughter Lake is always the best place for that. They climbed into a little tin boat and rowed into the middle of the lake. It was a lovely day and the water was as smooth as glass. A perfect afternoon for fishing. Jimmy and Hoot held out their little fishing nets and waited for the fish. It was a hot day, so Jimmy had brought along a bucket of water for his friend. Whenever Hoot needed cooling down, he dipped his feathers into the bucket.
7: That's much better. Oh, thanks, Jimmy Gittle.
6: It wasn't long before the first fish came along and jumped into Jimmy's net. Hello, little fish, said Jimmy. And he tickled its tummy. The fish laughed, because that's what all the fish did in Laughter Lake.
7: Wow, Jimmy Gittle. Oh, look at all its colours. It's just like a rainbow.
6: They both watched as the fish slipped happily back into the water. All afternoon, little fish came and went as they leapt into Jimmy's net. Oh, look at this one, Hoot! It's a beauty!
7: Yeah, it's okay, I suppose,
6: said Hoot quietly. Hoot wasn't very happy. All of the fish had jumped into Jimmy's net, and Hoot hadn't caught a single fish. And now it was the end of the afternoon. Oh, don't be sad, Hoot. You'll catch something next time.
7: Yeah, I suppose so. But it would have been nice to have caught one little fish in my net. I mean, that's what nets are for, aren't they?
6: As Jimmy rowed home, Hoot snuggled into the back of the boat for an owl nap. The sun was setting, and it would soon be time for the night watch. Hoot dozed off, listening to the splash of the oars on the water. Maybe it wasn't such a bad day after all. Hoot was in the middle of a lovely dream when he woke with a start.
7: What? Oh no, it's raining.
6: It's not raining, Hoot. It's just some water from my oar.
7: Oh, you tricked me, Jimmy Gittle. I thought it was raining.
6: Hoot stretched his wings and shook his tail feathers. He was feeling a lot better, but still he wished he had caught a fish.
7: Maybe I'll take a dip in the cool water,
6: thought Hoot.
7: That always makes me feel better.
6: And he flew over to his little bucket. But just as he got close, he had a huge surprise. There in the bucket was the moon.
7: Oh, whoa!
6: Hoot rubbed his eyes and looked again. Yes, there was no doubt about it. The moon was in his bucket. Hoot gulped.
7: Oh, wow! I've caught the moon.
6: Hoot wasn't sure that he was supposed to catch the moon, so for a while he kept very quiet. Jimmy looked around happily. It will be such a good night for the night watch, Hoot. The stars are shining so brightly tonight.
7: Yes, the stars are shining very brightly and, well, that's all you need for a night watch. Just the stars, that is all, nothing else at all.
6: Hoot was hoping Jimmy wouldn't notice that the one thing missing from the sky tonight was the moon. It's perfect, said Jimmy.
7: Oh, yeah, completely perfect. Nothing else needed, just perfect as it is,
6: said Hoot. The little owl wondered how he was going to get out of this mess.
7: Oh, what are my owl pals going to think of me?
6: He felt sure it would reach the owl newspapers.
7: Hoot, the owl who caught the moon. Oh, that doesn't sound good. That doesn't sound good at all.
6: Hoot thought and thought.
7: I really need to get the moon back in the sky. Maybe I could get some string and float it up there like a balloon. Or maybe I could build a big rocket and shoot it back into the sky.
6: But then Hoot had a better idea. He would just ask the moon to go back.
7: Excuse me, Ms. Moon, but I'm very happy that you've visited my bucket, but I think it's time that you should go home now.
6: The moon didn't answer, so Hoot spoke a little louder.
7: Well, you see, it's just that the sky won't be the same without you.
6: Jimmy Giggle stopped rowing for a moment. Hoot, who are you talking to?
7: Nobody. Nobody, Jimmy Diggle. Nobody at all.
6: And he stared glumly down at the moon in his bucket. Nearly home, said Jimmy. And the boat bumped gently against the shore. Bump, went the boat. Splash, went the bucket.
7: Whoa, whoa, careful, Jimmy Diggle,
6: shouted Hoot. Jimmy was surprised. What's the matter, Hoot? It's just a bucket of water. Hoot couldn't keep his secret anymore. He took a deep breath.
7: Oh, Jimmy, I'm very sorry, but I seem to have caught the moon in my bucket and I didn't mean to and now I don't know what to do.
6: Jimmy and Hoot peered down into the bucket. The moon peered back.
7: Oh, Jimmy Diggle, what are we going to do? The moon is so precious.
6: That's very true. The moon is one of the most special parts of the sky, Hoot.
7: You're not really making me feel any better, Jimmy Diggle.
6: Oh, Hoot, there's nothing to worry about. While you've been looking down into the bucket, you haven't been looking up at the sky.
7: Oh, well, I can't look,
6: said Hoot, and he closed his eyes tightly.
7: I can't bear to look at the sky.
6: But after a while, he took a little peek. Hoot couldn't believe what he was seeing. There in the sky was the big, shiny moon.
7: Oh, yeah! Oh, the moon is back! Oh, wow! Hello, moon!
6: I told you not to worry, Hoot. The water is just like a mirror, and the moon in your bucket is a reflection.
7: Oh, wow! That's amazing, Jimmy Diggle. Oh, the moon is in two places at the same time. That's so clever!
6: As the two friends headed home, Jimmy carried the bucket very carefully, and Hoot made sure that Jimmy didn't spill any water.
7: I know it's just a reflection, but we should still be very careful, Jimmy.
6: And Jimmy didn't mind, as he was a very good friend. That night, as Hoot flew across the sky on his night watch, he was very happy to see that everything was as it should be, especially the moon.
7: See you in the morning, Hoot Hoot!
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8: Grug goes to school. There was a small school near Grug's home. Early one morning, Grug went to take a closer look. He peered through an open doorway. No one was inside. He tiptoed down the hall, past some school bags. The big chair at the front of the classroom was too high for Grug. But one of the little chairs was just the right size. He counted 5 pencils in a pencil case. On the big desk, he found a stamp. It made a picture of a smiley face on Grug's hand. Grug wrote on the blackboard, Grug was here. Then he found some books to read. One of them was very exciting. It was called Grug, of course. Suddenly, a bell rang, and Grug knew it was time for him to go. He hurried away towards home to finish his homework.
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9: Our family went on a holiday. Pack, unpack, pack again. We'd never stayed at the beach before. There's a hippopotamus on our roof eating cake. I wanted him to go too. My daddy said, we can't take everything. but my hippopotamus packed his cake. Click, click, click. We put on our seatbelts and drove for hours and hours. I threw up. It was awful. My hippopotamus doesn't get car sick. There's a hippopotamus on the roof of our car eating cake. There's the beach. Daddy took a photograph. I wanted a photograph of my hippopotamus, but Daddy said he might be too big to fit in the picture. It was very hot on the beach. Mummy wore sunglasses. Daddy wore a floppy hat. We all wore t-shirts. We played in the rock pools and collected shells. Then we went for a swim. Don't go out too far, Mummy said. My hippopotamus can swim anywhere. He floats really well. Lunch was under the beach umbrella. Mummy had salad. Daddy had cheese and pickles. My big brother and I had meat sandwiches. My hippopotamus had cake, and he didn't quite fit under the umbrella. We made sandcastles in the wet sand. You're getting sunburnt, said Daddy. You'll have to be careful. My hippopotamus got sunburnt too. Now he's standing on the roof eating cake. We all went fishing on the pier, but we only caught one fish. My hippopotamus caught hundreds. There's a hippo on our caravan roof eating fish. Something stinks, said Mummy. It's those shells, said Daddy. Throw them away. My hippopotamus can collect anything. Nobody throws out his shell collection. There's something on the roof, whispered Mummy in the middle of the night. Thump, thump, thump. It's only a possum, said Daddy. I know it's my hippopotamus. There's a hippopotamus on our caravan roof in a sleeping bag. On the sand we played cricket. I missed the ball. You're out, said my brother. My hippopotamus could bowl him out first ball. We rode the waves on our kickboards. I kept falling off. My brother is a good surfer. There's a hippopotamus on a surfboard making waves. No more sand, no more sea, no more sun. We came home today. There are lots of holiday photographs. My hippopotamus is too shy for photographs. He's back on the roof. There's a hippopotamus on our roof eating cake.
5: What a great story. I wonder which terrific tale

Miss Countess. Hello and welcome to Storytime. My name is Fiona and these are my friends, Big Ted, Joey and Little Ted. Oh, I wonder what the story's going to be about today, Little Ted. Did you hear that? That's the sound of the magic story drawer. Let's take a look and see what's inside. Oh, look. It's a snowflake. Oh, snowflakes are so beautiful. Have you ever seen the snow? The story today is called The Snow Wombat. See, there's a wombat trudging through the snow. Well, little Ted, better put your scarf on. Looks like we're going for a walk in the snow. There you go. And the story goes like this. Snow on the stockman's hut. Snow on the crow's. Snow on the woolly butt. Bah. Snow on my nose. Look, there's a snowflake about to fall on the wombat's nose. Oh,

think that would tickle. Snow on the mountain peak. Snow on the gums. What's that, Joey? Right. Yes, there's a kangaroo and her Joey up there. Joey nice and snug in her mummy's pouch. Snow on the robin's beak. Snow on my tum. Oh, looks like the wombat has rolled down the hill. Oh, yeah, that's right, Big Ted. Wombat's having lots and lots of fun in the snow. Snow on the riverbank. Snow on the skiers. Snow on the horse's flanks. Snow on my ears. Snow on the possum's tail. Snow in the air. Snow, wind, ice, hail. Snow everywhere. Look at all that. Lots and lots and lots of snow. Oh, snuggle in. I'm starting to feel a bit chilly. No snow in my burrow. No snow warm and deep. Oh, no snow when I snuggle in. And now I can sleep. Curled up nice and warm. Well, that's the end of the story. Boy, the snow wombat sure did walk a long, long way. And he saw so many different things. All that snow. What's that, Big Ted? Oh, yes, yes, I really enjoyed that story too. Well, it's time for us to go now. So it's a bye from Big Ted. Bye from Joey. Bye from Little Ted. And bye from me. Bye. What? Yes, I really enjoyed the story. What was your favourite bit?

Ah, what sleepy stories. They're going to help me to dream some big dreams tonight. Thank you for listening to Bedtime Stories. 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Good night.

0: Good morning. Another day is dawning. 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
1: ABC Kids Listen recognises the Aboriginal and Torres Strait Islander peoples as the first peoples of this place, now known as Australia. We are grateful for the continuing care of the lands, waterways and skies where we listen, learn and play. From here in Ngunnawal country where I love to play, and from wherever you are listening, we respect the elders of the past and present and we share our friendship and kindness.

'Cause I'm feeling sleepy too. Ah, finally some peace and quiet.

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But first, I want to teach you to say thank you in Arabic. Shukran. So we're going to say shukran for, and then something we're grateful for. My turn first. Shukran for all the beautiful music in the world. 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

0: Good morning! I'm Mia and it's time to start your day. It's 7 o'clock and time for Story Salad. I wonder what three words Matt and his friends will get today. Let's find out.
1: Hi, I'm Chica.
2: Hello, I'm Matt.
1: And we're back today for another Story Salad!
2: I think I'm going to go back to my normal voice.
3: Hello.
1: All right, maybe I'll do the same.
3: Hey, that's better. That's much better. Yeah, maybe that might have been too much because we are today doing another musical Story Salad. Yes, we're going to sing. We're going to sing the whole thing.
4: Yes. So
3: we can throw some voices in there, but it might have been too...
4: Yeah, too much.
3: Too much. So today's musical Story Salad is the same old, same old.
4: Yeah.
3: It's just sung. It's three words sent in by a lovely listener, and we have 3 minutes to tell this story.
4: Yeah.
3: And with 1 minute to go, we hear this sound, and that lets us know.
4: We've got 1 minute left, and we got to wrap it up.
3: Yep. And, of course, because it is a musical Story Salad, mm-hmm. we won't have any of that fun, silly countdown music, which
4: exactly.
3: we usually have, because mm-hmm. it might be a little bit, might sound
4: confusing,
3: a bit funny
4: yeah.
3: with
4: yeah.
3: our tune that we're making up.
4: Yeah.
3: So, let's not delay. Hey, let's get our words from our lovely listener.
4: Woo.
5: Hi, my name is Inu. I am 6 years old. My three words are bear, cat, and sunscreen.
3: Oh, thank you so much for your words.
4: Thank you.
3: Which were bear,
4: cat,
3: and sunscreen.
4: Mm.
3: Okay. All right. Well, let's rock on into today's sung musical Story Salad.
4: Slip, slop, slap. Slip, slop, slap.
3: Summer's here, summer's arrived, and the sun is shining down on our lives. And I am gonna go to the beach.
4: To the beach.
3: Hey.

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1: I am a cat. I'm a cat and I got my sunscreen. Slip, slop, slop.
0: So I'm gonna go to the beach and be seen. But I'm not gonna swim because I hate the water. I'm a cat.
1: I'm a cat.
0: I'm a cat.
1: I'm a cat.
0: But I should bring my best friend along.

0: My best friend is a bear over there. 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
1: Right here, right here, right here. I love the beach. I love the beach with my cat best friend and my sunscreen. We're at the beach now. Hey, bear, bear.
0: Yeah.
1: You gotta put some sunscreen on there. There, you missed a spot over there.
0: I missed a spot. Ooh, I can't reach.
1: I'll do it for you, and I'll put the sunscreen on your back. Because you don't want to miss a spot, or you will get burnt.
0: I don't want to get burnt.
1: Because the sun is really hot.
0: The sun is really hot.
1: And if you don't have sunscreen on, you will burn like him over there.
2: I've been burning for a long time.
3: 1 minute.
1: Said the
2: ostrich on the beach,
1: who forgot to put sunscreen on the beach. Now the ostrich was burning. So the cat said, hey, it's not too late to put some sunscreen on and sit in the shade, ostrich.
2: Really, would you give me some of your sunscreen?
1: Come over here, because sharing is caring. Put some sunscreen on, drink some water, put your hat on, and sit in the shade. Don't you get burned, because summer is here.
0: Summer

0: Whoa! 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
1: 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That was a really bright, summery musical with a really good message.
0: It was.
1: Slip, slop, slap, wear your hat and sit in the shade.
0: Exactly. Especially when it's really, really hot.
1: That's it. That's it. So that cat, even though that cat did not like the water,
0: no,
1: she still went to the beach and looked after everyone and made sure everyone was slip, slop, slapping.
0: Mm-hmm, mm-hmm. Good on her.
1: Wow. Another
0: amazing
1: musical story salad in the bag.
0: Woo!
1: Thank you so much for those words.
0: Thank you.
1: All right, we're going to give you three words right now, and we want you to use them in your own story salad. Mm-hmm. So should we do opposites?
0: Let's do opposites.
1: The opposite of a bear. A teddy?
0: Yeah. I was thinking that.
1: Yay.
0: Yay.
1: The opposite of cat, dog.
0: Dog.
1: And the opposite of sunscreen would be sunburn.
0: Yeah.
1: So your words for today are teddy,
0: dog,
1: and sunburn.
0: Nice.
1: Thank you so much for joining us for another musical story salad.
0: Thank you.
1: And hey, maybe we should just sing the outro as well.
0: Yeah,
1: just
0: should we do it? Well, I've been Chica.
1: And this has been Matt.

Good morning. Rise and shine. I'm Mia and it's another great day to play on ABC Kids Listen.

Hi, Alex here. Jay has a challenge for us in this next song. 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It's tricky, isn't it? Well, this song might help. Come on, let's try it together.

0: Jason Jackson Idol.
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0: A

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1: Well, we jumped in the car, did up our seatbelts click, clack, and we all said, how much further? And Dad said, nearly there. 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
2: Bumped down the road, bump, bump.
1: And we all said, how much further? And Dad said, nearly there. Well, we jumped in the car, did up our seatbelts click, clack.
2: Bumped down the road, bump, bump.
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1: Wriggled and squirmed, wriggle, squirm.
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0: 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Well, we jumped in the car, did up our seatbelts, click, clack.
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0: Wave to the workers, wave, wave.
1: Wriggled and squirmed, wriggle, squirm.
0: Moaned and groaned, oh.

Good morning. Do you know what time it is? Well, on the clock, the little hand is pointing at the 7, and the big hand is pointing at the 6, which means it's 7:30 in the morning on ABC Kids Listen.

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1: And I'm Simon from The Wiggles. 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

I'm Mia. 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

0: party when the boat comes in. 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

0: something to say. 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
0: When you've got a question to ask. 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
1: Put your hand up.

0: Good morning. It's 8 o'clock and it's time for today's ABC Kids News.
1: Hi there. It's Emily from Newstime and this is your daily scoop. It's Friday today and the date is the 5th of June. In Western Australia, some housemates came home from a grocery shop with more than they thought they'd bought. As they were unloading their shopping, one housemate spotted something unusual in their bag of lettuce.
2: It's a frog eating food in a plastic bag. Dun, dun, dun.
1: Yep, sealed inside a plastic bag of lettuce was a small green frog staring at them. But as one of the housemates named Laura said, the person who first saw it wasn't worried.
3: He's the most casual Australian ever and he's like, bro, I've got a lettuce, like a frog.

0: loneliness.
1: And what are we supposed to do?
2: Well, that was the question. The bag had air holes, so the frog, which they named Greg, was able to breathe. It also had plenty of lettuce to snack on. The housemates felt bad for the critter and decided to set it free in a nearby dam.
1: I think it's not a good idea to put it in the dam because it might die.
3: Could be dangerous animals for a frog in there.
2: Yeah, the best advice is to report any animals or insects found in packaging to the Department of Primary Industries. But these housemates were so surprised by Greg the frog that they leapt into action early. But the question remains, how exactly did the frog find itself in the bag?
4: I think a witch slash wizard put a tortoise in the plastic bag, but then someone turned it into a frog.
2: The supermarket that sold the lettuce had started an investigation of their own. And it's not the first time a critter had been hiding in one of their salad bags. A few years ago, the supermarket chain sold a bag of salad, and inside was a large spider.
1: That's so scary. What type of spider was it?
2: Let us not think about that.
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0: Everybody's got a batch.
1: Hello, I'm Mia. Before we leave the house today, we need to put on our shoes. Ask your grown-up to tie the laces, or maybe your shoes don't have laces. Shoes on so we can dance to this song.

Hi, I'm Zinzi. Listen and sing this carefully. 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

0: Get off. Go on. You can't settle there, that's for sure. Oh, shoo fly, don't bother me. Shoo fly, don't bother me. Shoo fly, don't bother me, for I belong to somebody. Ha! Bye-bye, fly.
1: Good morning. Do you know what time it is? On the clock, the little hand is pointing at the 8, and the big hand is pointing at the 6, which means it's 8:30 in the morning on ABC.

0: Hello, I'm Mia. 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What will you wear? Is it cold today? Or is it a sunny day? A hat? A jumper? What will you need? Well, let's get dressed with this next song.
1: What do I wear when it's hot out there? It's sunny and very bright. Jacket?
2: No.
1: Scarf?

0: 7, 8, 9, 10, 11, 12, 13, 14, 15, 16, 17.
1: How many times does Elmo have to tell you that you're supposed to stop counting at 5?
0: Oh, you just have to tell me one time. No, 2. Oh, make it 3 times. Perhaps 4. Possibly 5. 6 would be...
1: count.
0: 7 would be terrific.
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1: 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One more time. 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
0: Jack is quiet down in his box until someone opens the lid.
1: Boom!

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Here's a song to help you brush on ABC Kids Listen.

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Hello. I'm Abby from Play School. 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Okay, let's get our sing-along adventure started with me, Abby, on ABC Kids Listen.

0: Hoy, hoy, hoy.
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0: Are you ready to come driving with Humpty? 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

0: fell out.
1: There were two in a bed, and the little one said, "Roll over, roll over." 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There was one in a bed, and that one said,
0: "Oh, good night."
2: Three cheeky monkeys bouncing on the bed. One fell off.
1: There was one in a bed, and that one said,
0: "Oh, good night."
2: Three cheeky monkeys bouncing on the bed. One fell off and bumped his head. Mother called the doctor. The doctor said, "No cheeky monkeys bouncing on the bed." Two cheeky monkeys bouncing on the bed. One fell off and bumped her head. Father called the doctor. The doctor said, "No cheeky monkeys bouncing on the bed." One cheeky monkey bouncing on the bed. He fell off and bumped his head. Mother called the doctor. The doctor said, "No cheeky monkeys bouncing on the bed." A doctor came to look at Miss Polly's dolly, and he told Miss Polly to put her straight to bed.
1: Miss Polly had a dolly who was sick, sick, sick. So she called for the doctor to come quick, quick, quick. The doctor came with his bag and his hat, and he knocked on the door with a rat-a-tat-tat. He looked at the dolly and he shook his head, and he said, "Miss Polly, put her straight to bed."

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0: Hi, I'm Abby. Let's join with all our friends from Play School and play together.
1: Hello, it's Jay here.
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One, two, three, four, five, six, seven, eight, nine, 10. 10 green bottles hanging on the wall. Oh, one bottle has fallen. 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One, two, three, four, five, six, seven, eight, nine. There are 9 green bottles hanging on the wall. Let's all sing along.

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0: What
1: a beautiful day.
0: Uh-oh.
1: Grass? Long, wavy grass. We can't go over it. We can't go under it. We'll have to go through it. Swish, swish, swish, swish, swish, swish, swish, swish.
0: That was a bit itchy.
1: Come on. We're going on a bear hunt. We're gonna catch a big one.
0: And
1: I'm not scared.
0: What
1: a beautiful day. A forest. A tall, dark forest. We can't go over it.
0: We
1: can't go under it. We'll have to go through it. Stumble, stumble, trip. Gee, that was hard work.
0: I hurt my knee.
1: We're gonna catch a big one. And I'm not scared.
0: What
1: a beautiful day. Mud. 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We can't go over it.
0: We
1: can't go under it. We'll have to go through it. Squelch, squelch, squelch, squelch, squelch, squelch, squelch,
0: squelch. Oh, there's mud in my shoes.
1: We're going to catch a big one. And I'm not scared. What a beautiful day. A cave. A dark, gloomy cave. We can't go over it. We can't go under it. Oh, we'll have to go through it.
0: Tip-toe.
1: What's that?
0: What's what?
1: Over there.
0: Over where? One black shiny nose.
1: And two brown furry ears. Two big goggly eyes.
0: It's a bear!
1: Quick!
0: Back through the cave!
1: Tip, tip, tip, tip, tip, tip, tip. And back through the mud!
0: Squelch, squelch, squelch, squelch, squelch, squelch, squelch.
1: Back through the forest! Stumble, stumble, trip! 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Run through the gate! Shut the gate! In the door!
0: We're never going on a bear hunt again!
2: 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Thank you for being such great singers and wonderful listeners. Bye!

0: Dance ballet. Mold some clay. It's create and play. Jump like a flea and count to three.
1: 1, 2, 3.
0: Let's learn a letter. What will it be? Today, let's learn all about the letter D.